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12: Today's Saskatchewan forecast, sunshine, rain, hail, snow, and a suspicious-looking cloud shaped like a moose, all before lunch.
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gone, she been gone so long, she been gone, gone, gone so long. 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

0: Good morning, I'm Wendy Gray with a 98 CKHD information update. The Assiniboia RCMP is warning of a scam making the rounds. Several residents have received text messages from an unknown number saying they have outstanding tickets and to click a link. It's a scam. SGI would never contact anyone about tickets by text. If you get a text message like this, ignore it, do not click any links, and delete it. Farm Credit Canada will offer support to farmers on the prairies who are facing financial hardship because of flooding and delayed field operation because of severe weather. The FCC is offering short-term credit options, deferral of principal payments, and other solutions designed to reduce financial pressures on producers affected by severe weather. Customers are encouraged to reach out to the FCC customer service line. Sask Energy is embarking on an inspection of 20,000 kilometers of natural gas lines. The inspections, taking place through the fall, will help identify possible issues before they become bigger problems that cause service disruptions. Crews may come back to an area if equipment needs upgrades or maintenance. We pay cash for news. If you have a news tip, send it to me, Wendy, at hitradionow.ca. The best news tip of the month could win $98 cash. Sports is next.
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2: Good morning, I'm Michael Ball. Argentina overcame a 1-0 deficit by scoring two late goals and beating England 2-1 in the semifinal of the World Cup. And in doing so, the defending champion Argentinians will now face Spain in the final on Sunday in New York. Meanwhile, England heads to Miami for a bronze medal matchup versus France. Steve Yzerman is stepping down as GM of the Detroit Red Wings. He did so on Wednesday. A stunning midsummer change by a franchise great, leaving the job after 7 seasons and exactly 0 playoff appearances. After a breakout campaign, Trevor Zegras is staying put in Philadelphia, the restricted free agent center, and the Flyers agree to a 4-year deal on Wednesday. It's got an annual average salary of $9.125 million. To the NFL, where New Orleans has re-signed running back Alvin Kamara to a new deal. And in the WCBL, Moose Jaw beats Fort Mac 7-2. With your sports, I'm Ballsy.
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6: Six, it's Jeff Hayes playing Assiniboia's biggest variety. 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

0: 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Not going to be quite as hot for the rest of the week. Still warm, though, but temperatures are going to be staying in the mid to upper 20s for the next few days. Plenty of sunshine. More weather details coming up. Here's Alanis Morissette, 98 CKHD.
1: I had no choice but to hear you. 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

Son of Warrior Dairy Queen, 98 Days of Summer from Hit Radio, 98 CKHD. There's been plenty of rain in the province, lots of heat, heaven for the mosquitoes. Oh my goodness, I don't know about you, but I hope for a windy day. That's when I can do some work in the backyard. Doing some work in the backyard, but sooner I walk out onto the grass, man, I'm just attacked. We've got some of that spray that's got that garlic scent in it. And I said to my wife, I think that would probably work on a normal year, but this year, they're just too bad. I don't know if it's having much effect. Here's an example out of Regina from the city there. They've run their trap program for 11 weeks, and during that time, they caught 780 mosquitoes. In the two-day span just recently, they caught almost 2,000. So that just goes to show how bad the mosquitoes are. So make sure you spray. Do what you can to ward them off. Here's Brian Adams, 98 CKHD.

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0: 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And that's not all.
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18: weather. Weather looking pretty good for the next number of days. Just a few clouds kicking around today. The high 26. The Humidex will make it feel it's a little bit warmer out there. Low of 17 tonight. Sunny and 29 tomorrow. And for the weekend, looking pretty good. Mostly sunny Saturday and Sunday. Highs both days up around 28.

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This is the Assiniboia Dairy Queen 98 Days of Summer from Hit Radio 98 CKHD. It is Thursday, July 16th. Tomorrow, the Old Wives Lake Festival will get underway, and that'll run right through the weekend. Tomorrow is the kickoff. They'll have the annual golf tournament, open swimming, various family activities. The food trucks will be set up. Then Saturday, you'll want to start the day off with the pancake breakfast. They'll have the vendors set up. There's the Justin Sayin Show and Shine car show. The vintage tractor pulls are always great to watch. Good history for the kids with blacksmithing demos, guided tours at the Moss Bank and District Museum, and much, much more. And events will continue Sunday as well. And the weather looks like it's going to be fantastic for the weekend for all those activities. 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

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Variety of epic proportions.

Robin Boy and Dairy Queen, 98 Days of Summer from Hit Radio, 98 CKHD. Hey, good morning. I'm Jeff Hayes from the Southland Co-op Studio. Hey, some shocking news from the NHL yesterday. Steve Yzerman shocked everybody by stepping down as general manager of the Red Wings, leaving the job after seven seasons and zero playoff appearances. They haven't made the playoffs in a decade. That's the longest in their history and the longest active drought of the NHL. Yzerman will continue to be in charge on a day-to-day basis until they find somebody to take his place. For golfers, the Open, the 154th, is underway at Royal Birkdale. Scotty Scheffler looking to become the first golfer in almost 20 years to successfully defend his claret jug title. And it's going to be Spain and Argentina in the World Cup final. That comes your way on Sunday to wrap up the FIFA World Cup. Rod Peterson has his daily sports commentary at 7:50 this morning. 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
11: 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The Assiniboia RCMP is warning of a scam making the rounds. Several residents have received text messages from an unknown number saying they have outstanding tickets and to click a link. It's a scam. SGI would never contact anyone about tickets by text. If you get a text message like this, ignore it. Do not click any links and delete it. Farm Credit Canada will offer support to farmers on the prairies who are facing financial hardship because of flooding and delayed field operation because of severe weather. The FCC is offering short-term credit options, deferral of principal payments, and other solutions designed to reduce financial pressures on producers affected by severe weather. Customers are encouraged to reach out to the FCC customer service line. Sask Energy is embarking on an inspection of 20,000 kilometers of natural gas lines. The inspections, taking place through the fall, will help identify possible issues before they become bigger problems that cause service disruptions. Crews may come back to an area if equipment needs upgrades or maintenance. We pay cash for news. If you have a news tip, send it to me, Wendy, at hitradionow.ca. The best news tip of the month could win $98 cash. Sports is next.
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1: Well, the World Cup will be decided on Sunday, and it will pit Argentina against Spain. The Argentinians overcame a 1-0 deficit in beating England 2-1. So now it's defending champion Argentina facing Spain in the final Sunday in New York. Meantime, England and France meet in Miami for the bronze. Stevie Yzerman abruptly stepped down as general manager of the Wings yesterday. A stunning midsummer change by a franchise great, leaving the job in Detroit after 7 seasons and 0 playoff appearances for the Red Wings. After a breakout campaign last year, Trevor Zegras staying put in Philadelphia. The restricted free agent center and the Flyers agreeing to a 4-year deal worth over $36 million. Dallas Cowboys wide receiver George Pickens will officially play the upcoming NFL season on his $27.3 million franchise tag. New Orleans re-signing running back Alvin Kamara to a new deal. And in the WCBL, Moose Jaw beats up on Fort Mac 7-2. With your sports, I'm ballsy.
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3: Your 98 CKHG Farm forecast, a mix of sun and cloud today, the high 26, a few clouds tonight, the low 17, sunny tomorrow, the high 33. 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
8: Just after 7, it's Jeff Hayes playing his little boy, his biggest variety. Hey, that was One Angry Bison. 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More on number 1.

This little boy and Dairy Queen, 98 Days of Summer from Hit Radio, 98 CKHD. It's Jeff Hayes in the morning with the 98 Days of Summer, sponsored by Dark Wheel Industries and Ben Goff, Great Western Brewery, C&E Mechanical, and Harvey's Home Center. 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Well, what are we texting for? Well, you could win yourself a trip for two down to Vegas to spend Halloween on Fremont, and we're going to give you tickets to go see Metallica live in concerts at Sphere. 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Text line is 306-642-9810, and you must be at least 21 years old to enter to win. That cue to text this morning, the first opportunity after 9 o'clock. 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Shiny, happy people. That's the people I like to surround myself with. 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

Yes, and a boy, Dairy Queen, 98 Days of Summer from Hit Radio, 98 CKHD. Well, have you seen the video from Yellowstone National Park that bison tossed that man 8 feet or so in the air as he was trying to get away at the campground? The man, 65 years old, suffered multiple broken bones, and this isn't the first time that a bison has attacked a tourist down at Yellowstone National Park this summer. People, you got to remember, wild animals can be aggressive.

weekend of golf. And you know the sound that the elk make when they start screaming at you? That gets your attention. We're on the golf cart, and there's that elk shaking his head, pawing the ground. I'm going, he's going to come after us. We got to go. We stayed close to the trees, and we kept on going. And fortunately for us, he calmed down. So Yellowstone National Park, any park, those animals are unpredictable. And I didn't know this. Bison can run 3 times faster than humans. And again, they will defend their space when threatened. You see it all the time with tourists out taking pictures away from the safety of their vehicle. I don't get it. 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
14: weather. Just a few clouds kicking around today. The high 26, humidex will make it feel into the 30s. Clear down to 17 tonight and a nice weekend on the way. Mostly sunny tomorrow, 29. Saturday, Sunday should be mostly on the sunny side. Both days, highs up around 28.

0: 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It's The Odds. Jeff Hayes with you this morning. It is Thursday, July the 16th, and it's time for the celebrity birthdays. 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Do you have a birthday in August coming up? Let us know about it at myacitaboya.ca. You could win yourself a large pizza from Trifon's Pizza. And you also get to come on down to our studio, spin the wheel with Cal Tire for a wheel rotation and oil change combo.
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0: 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My goodness, Fast Times at Ridgemont High. Remember Phoebe Cates? Goes to show how old this movie is because she's 63 today. Will Ferrell turns 59. Corey Feldman turns 55. Drummer of the Police, Stuart Copeland, is 74. The Lord of the Dance, Michael Flatley, is 68 today. Those are the celebrity birthdays brought to you by Cal Tire. Now it's Gwen Stefani from Hit Radio, 98 CKHD.

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Summer vacation time. Where are you going these days? Well, if you're heading south to the North Dakota State Fair, it gets underway tomorrow. Tomorrow night's performers, Alex Warren. Saturday night, if you're into the country, it's John Party, Zach Top on Thursday the 23rd, and Friday the 24th. If you're into that electronic dance music, it is Zed. More details, ndstatefair.com. It's going to be a great weekend, too. 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
1: We don't have to wait long for Canada's Game of the Week in the CFL. Week 7 kicks off on Friday night with a West Division collision in Edmonton, where the 4-1 Elkimos host the 1-3 BC Lions. To quote John Frenzy, it's an ESBG, an early season big game. But is it early, really? We're almost a third of the way through the season, and it's already mid-July. Anyway, I've got the Elks to win this one. Frankly, I haven't even looked at the spread, but Edmonton has the league's best defense, and quarterback Cody Fajardo has God on his side. That should be enough. The rest of the week's games are good, but not as great as that one. There's a doubleheader on Saturday, Montreal and Calgary in the early one, followed by Toronto at Hamilton in the nightcap. The Alouettes steamrolled the Stamps last week in Quebec, but this week I think the tables turned with Calgary back home. I'm taking the Horsemen. Toronto quarterback Chad Kelly has complained the Argos haven't played at home yet due to the World Cup, and he's not wrong. But it shouldn't matter this week in the Hammer. The Ticats are awful without quarterback Bo Levi Mitchell, and clearly it doesn't matter who starts in his place. They appear hopeless. I'm taking the Argos. And speaking of hopeless, the Ottawa Redblacks host Winnipeg Sunday in the Week 7 finale. Both teams have had quarterback issues, injury or otherwise, but Ottawa just can't seem to get it together. I'm taking the Bombers. As for the Riders, they've got the week off. What a great time to enjoy this Saskatchewan summer. That's today's Rod Peterson commentary.
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6: Good morning, I'm Wendy Gray with a 98 CKHD information update. The Assiniboia RCMP is warning of a scam making the rounds. Several residents have received text messages from an unknown number saying they have outstanding tickets and to click a link. It's a scam. SGI would never contact anyone about tickets by text. If you get a text message like this, ignore it, do not click any links, and delete it. Farm Credit Canada will offer support to farmers on the prairies who are facing financial hardship because of flooding and delayed field operation because of severe weather. The FCC is offering short-term credit options, deferral of principal payments, and other solutions designed to reduce financial pressures on producers affected by severe weather. Customers are encouraged to reach out to the FCC customer service line. Sask Energy is embarking on an inspection of 20,000 kilometers of natural gas lines. The inspections, taking place through the fall, will help identify possible issues before they become bigger problems that cause service disruptions. Crews may come back to an area if equipment needs upgrades or maintenance. We pay cash for news. If you have a news tip, send it to me, Wendy, at hitradionow.ca. The best news tip of the month could win $98 cash. Sports is next.
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1: Good morning, I'm Michael Ball. Argentina overcame a 1-0 deficit by scoring two late goals and beating England 2-1 in the semifinal of the World Cup. And in doing so, the defending champion Argentinians will now face Spain in the final on Sunday in New York. Meanwhile, England heads to Miami for a bronze medal matchup versus France. Steve Yzerman is stepping down as GM of the Detroit Red Wings. He did so on Wednesday. A stunning midsummer change by a franchise great, leaving the job after 7 seasons and exactly 0 playoff appearances. After a breakout campaign, Trevor Zegras is staying put in Philadelphia, the restricted free agent center, and the Flyers agree to a 4-year deal on Wednesday. It's got an annual average salary of $9.125 million. To the NFL, where New Orleans has re-signed running back Alvin Kamara to a new deal. And in the WCBL, Moose Jaw beats Fort Mac 7-2. With your sports, I'm Ballsy.
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5: Your 98 CKHD Farm Forecast, a mix of sun and cloud today, the high 26, a few clouds tonight, the low 17, sunny tomorrow, the high 33. I'm Wendy Gray on 98 CKHD.
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9: Jeff Hayes playing a set of boys' biggest variety. Mick Jagger blames John Lennon for having never met this person. Details on number one.

Boy, Dairy Queen, 98 Days of Summer from Hit Radio, 98 CKHD. Jeff Hayes in the morning. Always a fan of Aerosmith, and even had the pleasure of meeting and talking with Steven Tyler many, many moons ago. One person on my bucket list that I would like to meet, but probably never will, Mick Jagger. Have seen them in concert, never met them, though. Mick never met one of his idols, and he blames John Lennon for that. He said he would have loved to have met the king of rock and roll, but John Lennon, who met Presley alongside his Beatles bandmates, strongly urged Jagger to decline that opportunity. He says, "You should never meet your heroes. I would never meet Elvis, Mick, if I were you." So Mick didn't. He took John's advice, which he says was really stupid. Really, he says, "I would love to have met Elvis." And I've heard that many, many times. Do you want to meet your heroes? Most times, I think it'd probably be a good thing to do. I'd like to meet this guy, too. What a story. It's Jelly Roll, 98 CKHD.

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It's Hit Radio. 98 CKHD, Jeff Hayes from the Southland Co-op Studio. Glad to see that the Better Together barbecues are back. There will be another one coming up this Tuesday. They go every Tuesday throughout the summer. 11:30 until 1 o'clock. You can join everybody else for a cheap lunch at the Aquatic Center parking lot. And it's a good value meal. Burger or hot dog with chips and a drink. 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And the proceeds are going towards recreation and community wellness programming in Assiniboia. Thanks to our sponsor coming up on Tuesday, Young's Equipment. Dizzy, it's the Goo Goo Dolls. 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
6: CKHD weather. Just a few clouds kicking around today. 26 the high. Humid X will push it into the low 30s. Low of 17 tonight, sunny and 29 tomorrow. Tomorrow night, you could see a shower pop up. But otherwise, we've got a nice weekend ahead. Should be mostly sunny. Saturday and Sunday, highs both days, up around 28 degrees.

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Latest winner, Lorna Smith, won $70. But the Ace of Spades was not drawn. 3 weeks left. Next draw coming up Saturday. $1,000 jackpot with 51 cards left in the deck.

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2: Today's Saskatchewan forecast, sunshine, rain, hail, snow, and a suspicious-looking cloud shaped like a moose, all before lunch.
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0: morning, I'm Wendy Gray with a 98 CKHD information update. The Assiniboia RCMP is warning of a scam making the rounds. Several residents have received text messages from an unknown number saying they have outstanding tickets and to click a link. It's a scam. SGI would never contact anyone about tickets by text. If you get a text message like this, ignore it. Do not click any links and delete it. Farm Credit Canada will offer support to farmers on the prairies who are facing financial hardship because of flooding and delayed field operation because of severe weather. The FCC is offering short-term credit options, deferral of principal payments, and other solutions designed to reduce financial pressures on producers affected by severe weather. Customers are encouraged to reach out to the FCC customer service line. Sask Energy is embarking on an inspection of 20,000 kilometers of natural gas lines. The inspections, taking place through the fall, will help identify possible issues before they become bigger problems that cause service disruptions. Crews may come back to an area if equipment needs upgrades or maintenance. We pay cash for news. If you have a news tip, send it to me, Wendy, at hitradionow.ca. The best news tip of the month could win $98 cash. Sports is next.
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2: Well, the World Cup will be decided on Sunday, and it will pit Argentina against Spain. The Argentinians overcame a 1-0 deficit in beating England 2-1. So now it's defending champion Argentina facing Spain in the final Sunday in New York. Meantime, England and France meet Miami for the bronze. Stevie Yzerman abruptly stepped down as general manager of the Wings yesterday. A stunning midsummer change by a franchise great, leaving the job in Detroit after 7 seasons and 0 playoff appearances for the Red Wings. After a breakout campaign last year, Trevor Zegras staying put in Philadelphia. The restricted free agent center and the Flyers agreeing to a 4-year deal worth over $36 million. Dallas Cowboys wide receiver George Pickens will officially play the upcoming NFL season on his $27.3 million franchise tag. New Orleans re-signing running back Alvin Kamara to a new deal. And in the WCBL, Moose Jaw beats up on Fort Mac 7-2. With your sports, I'm Ballsy.
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18: A few clouds today, 26 the high. Humidex makes it feel like it's into the 30 degree range. Clear and low of 17 tonight. Sunshine, 29 for your Friday with a chance of showers tomorrow night. Saturday and Sunday should be mostly sunny and nice. Highs both days around 28 degrees.

Cowboy Dairy Queen, 98 Days of Summer from Hit Radio, 98 CKHD. Hey, we're looking pretty good weather-wise for the outdoor bingo and movie night, which is happening tonight at Centennial Park. The movie is GOAT, which is, I believe, an animated feature, which the kids will enjoy. So make sure you bring the lawn chairs, the blankets, and some skeeter spray. You're probably going to need it. And bingo. They're going to be playing bingo, just $2 per bingo card. It's going to be a lot of fun. All getting underway at 7 o'clock. The movie will start at 9:30. And it's hosted and supported by Early Childhood Coalition here in Assiniboia, the town of Assiniboia, and Assiniboia Recreation and Community Wellness. 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

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Hey, just moments ago, we had our first cue to text for you to get registered for that trip to Vegas to see Metallica. 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Carly Kincaid, with your next opportunity, she'll give you the details sometime after 10 o'clock. 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
3: Just after 10 o'clock, I'm Carly Kincaid playing Assiniboia's Biggest Variety. Coming up, we're going to talk about something called Texiety on number one.

It's the Assiniboia Dairy Queen 98 Days of Summer on Hit Radio, 98CKHD. Have you heard of the word texiety? I had not heard of it, but it makes good sense. It's where parents are worried about their kids' screen time habits and social media's impact on their self-esteem and gaming addictions, all of those sorts of things. And as a result, parents are losing 7 hours of sleep per week, which is equal to 48 nights every year. 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

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So make sure you head over and enjoy yourself. You can take the whole family. It's Casey and the Sunshine Band. 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
9: Today's Saskatchewan forecast, sunshine, rain, hail, snow, and a suspicious-looking cloud shaped like a moose, all before lunch.
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2: weather. Sunny cloud in 26 today, tomorrow sunshine 29, and Saturday 28 degrees.

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This year, we are going to Vegas for Halloween on Fremont Street, kind of like a birthday party for me, because my birthday is the day after Halloween. Well, the winner will also score tickets to see Metallica live in concert at the Sphere, flights, hotel accommodations, $500 US to spend. So all you need to do is listen for that cue to text, and when you hear it, send us your full name and the keyword summer, S-U-M-M-E-R, summer, to 306-642-9810. You must be at least 21 years of age to enter and win the Assiniboia Dairy Queen 98 Days of Summer, powered by Velocity Ford, Moose Jaw, Red Apple Stores, and Grassroots Co-op in Limerick. 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

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Tonight, Centennial Park, 7 o'clock. That's when there's outdoor bingo and a movie. So bingo goes at 7, the movie at 9:30. The movie is GOAT. It's absolutely free to go take in. Bingo cards are $2, so keep that in mind. 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
1: Today's Saskatchewan forecast: sunshine, rain, hail, snow, and a suspicious looking cloud shaped like a moose. All before lunch.
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I'm Carly Kincaid. Happy pre-Friday. Well, when you see an ant in your house, maybe walking across your floor, what's the first thing you instinctively want to do? Probably squish it, right? Well, there's an ant biology expert, because yes, there are smart people who study ants. They say that squishing ants actually makes your problem worse, because when you squish an ant, it releases pheromones that signals to other ants in the colony. And when they get that distress signal, worker ants rush over to remove the body. I kid you not. We've always known that ants are smart. This is next level. So if you want to avoid a whole swarm of ants, just pick it up and take it outside.

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We are now less than a month away from the Moose Jaw Fly-In Club's annual fly-in drive-in pancake breakfast. It happens Saturday, August 15th at 8:30 in the morning at the Moose Jaw Municipal Airport. $12 for adults, $8 for kids. There will be all the great breakfast foods, plus aircraft displays and aircraft rides by donation, so we can look forward to that on August 15th. 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
15: CKHD weather. Sun and cloud and 26 today. Tomorrow, sunshine 29. And Saturday, another smoking hot day. 28 degrees.

Melissa Navoya, Dairy Queen, 98 Days of Summer on Hit Radio, 98 CKHD, The Trues. I'm Carly Kincaid. And I think I've been pretty open with you about the fact that I don't work out. I don't go to the gym. I don't have a little setup in the basement. None of that. But I have decided to do something a little different because we walk the dogs all the time. I bought some weights for my ankles. So I'm hoping that walking the dogs might actually, you know, get me into better shape.

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3: Just after 12 noon, I'm Carly Kincaid playing Assiniboia's biggest variety. Coming up, we're going to talk about group chats. On number one,

Cineboy of Dairy Queen, 98 Days of Summer on Hit Radio, 98 CKHD. So how many group chats are you in on your phone? I'm in four. I mean, there are a few others where it's like three people, but we don't really talk very often. It's only when the group of us needs to talk about something. These four are the major groups that seem to always be pinging. Well, apparently 35% of people have no group chats. Like zero. I don't even know how that works. I can't wrap my head around it. Just like 1% of people say that they have 20 group chats. Again, how does that happen? That would drive me absolutely mad. Coldplay, Fox. 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

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The Cornac Rec Board does it every Saturday night at 7:30. 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Big congratulations to Lorna, who won $70 in the last draw. There are 3 weeks left. The Ace of Spades has not been drawn, which means that the next draw happens this Saturday with 51 cards left in the deck, and it's worth $1,000. Good luck.

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2: Today's Saskatchewan forecast, sunshine, rain, hail, snow, and a suspicious-looking cloud shaped like a moose, all before lunch.
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1: 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Sunny cloud in 26 today, tomorrow sunshine 29, and Saturday 28 degrees.

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I'm Carly Kincaid. 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

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As you may have heard, Brandon Welder, who was a longtime Assiniboia Kinsmen member and proud community supporter, has passed away at the age of 44. 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
3: 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Coming up, we're going to talk about middle age on number one.

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1: Mr. Worldwide to infinity, you know the roof on fire. 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
1: 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It's the Assiniboia Dairy Queen 98 Days of Summer on Hit Radio, 98 CKHD. Now, what do you consider middle age? It was always 40, because that's kind of the middle of the life expectancy. People had 40th birthday parties. Now no one is having 40th, and they're not even having 50th birthday parties because things have changed. It's more about lifestyle because women are having children later, well into their 40s. The median age for a first-time home buyer is 40. There's less pressure to have it all figured out. So I don't know. 40 is the new 30. 30 is the new 20. 20 is not the new 10, I don't think. Elton John, it's Tiny Dancer. 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

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I'm Carly Kincaid, and I use my Facebook to keep tabs on all of my friends, who's getting married, who's getting divorced, whose kids are graduating, who's having babies. Well, I opened up my app, and before it completely refreshed, I saw a picture, and it looks like a baby picture, like somebody has had one. But I wasn't quick enough to see who had posted it, and now I can't find it, and apparently I'm going to be the last to know. Stone Temple Pilots. 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
3: Today's Saskatchewan forecast, sunshine, rain, hail, snow, and a suspicious-looking cloud shaped like a moose, all before lunch.
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6: CKHD Weather. Sun, cloud, and 26 today. Tomorrow, sunshine, 29. And Saturday, another hot one, 28 degrees.

0: 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I'm Carly Kincaid, and I did not want to leave this until the very last second.
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2: Today's Saskatchewan forecast, sunshine, rain, hail, snow, and a suspicious-looking cloud shaped like a moose, all before lunch.
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1: It's the Cineboy and Dairy Queen, 98 Days of Summer on Hit Radio, 98 CKHD, Fountains of Wayne. Stacy's mom, it's Shane Michaels here. And we've got ourselves a crazy summer going on with temperatures all over the place and storm cells and fires in southern Ontario. Did you see the video of those train employees for CN who are inside the train and they were surrounded by fire? It was like straight out of a movie, some disaster movie. It was all orange. I can only imagine it was probably getting pretty toasty inside a big multi-ton steel frame. In any case, they made it out okay. There's a couple of reasons apparently why they might have been stopped there. Apparently going back to get a brakeman or something like that. And it was also a single lane railroad, but in any case, holy moly, bright orange inside a train, and of course, smoke galore. Keep it out there. Styx on Hit Radio, 98 CKHD.

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It's Shane Michaels here. We want you to be a winner. Win that trip to Las Vegas. 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It's all on the line with the days of summer. So this afternoon, 3:45, you're going to hear the cue to text, and you want to text in the word summer along with your name. And 306-642-9810 is the number. 21 years of age or older, because it is in Vegas after all. 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
5: Weather. Sunny 26 today, clear and 17 overnight, sunny and 28 Friday. There's a slight chance of a shower on Saturday, but a high 31 degrees.

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One day in your life. Actually, it's 3 days, the Old Wives Leg Festival. Hey, it's Shin Michaels reminding you that things kick off tomorrow in Moss Bank for the 3-day extravaganza. There'll be a pancake breakfast on Saturday, car show, blacksmithing demos, guided tours of the Moss Bank District Museum, Kids Zone, lots of cool stuff for the kids to do, including bouncy castles, the cotton candy and popcorn. Get them all hyped up on some cotton candy and set them loose in the bouncy castles. Beer Gardens 50-50 fundraiser and fireworks as well. It's going to be a great weekend. The weather's fantastic. The Old Wives Lake Festival starting tomorrow. And it's Exile Kiss You All Over on Hit Radio 98 CKHD.

Obvious Little Boy and Dairy Queen, 98 Days of Summer on Hit Radio 98 CKHD with Black Crowes and Hard to Handle. It's Shane Michaels here. Pretty warm day today and a great night for outdoor bingo and movie night. Yeah, it's happening tonight. You're invited to swing on by. The movie, by the way, starts 9:30 Centennial Park in Assiniboia. So bring a lawn chair, blankies, family and friends. And if you want to play bingo, it's $2 per bingo card. It's all hosted by Early Childhood Coalition Assiniboia, the town of Assiniboia, and the Assiniboia Rec and Community Wellness. So free movie night happening tonight, Centennial Park in Assiniboia. It's going to be a lot of fun. 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
3: Hey there, Jim Michaels. Just after 3, played a Cinderboy's Biggest Variety. And the question is, can machines think for themselves? Apparently, yes. Coming up on number 1.

It's the Cineboy and Dairy Queen, 98 Days of Summer on Hit Radio, 98 CKHD, Van Halen, and Jump. It's Shane Michaels here. Most of the world is jumping into AI, artificial intelligence. When the idea was proposed in the 50s was, could a machine think for itself? In other words, could it learn from its mistakes? And apparently it's true. I heard somebody make a great comparison. They said it's like the Industrial Revolution, which took hundreds of years, all compressed into about 4 or 5 years. And of course, at this point, we all wonder what's going to happen to industries and careers and long-standing positions that might change pretty much overnight. Love it or hate it, it's here. It's National AI Day. And Groove is in the hearts on Hit Radio, 98 CKHD. Dig.

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How you doing? It's Shane Michaels here. Well, heads up once again about that Moose Jaw Flying Club's annual fly-in, drive-in pancake breakfast. If your kids especially are interested in aviation and beautiful airplanes, 8:30 to 11, there's a pancake breakfast at the Moose Jaw Municipal Airport. 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Just absolutely loved it. And aircraft rides are by donation. 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
2: CKHD Weather. Sunny and 26 today, clear 17 overnight. Sunshine for your Friday, 28. And the weekend, well, 40% chance of showers on Saturday with a high 31.

It's the Assiniboine and Dairy Queen, 98 Days of Summer on Hit Radio 98 CKHD. Sam Roberts, and where have all the good people gone? How you doing? It's Shane Michaels here, and if you're still following along, the World Cup of Soccer was a dandy yesterday. Oh my goodness. And heartbroken English fans. Hopefully they didn't go on a rampage, because you know how near and dear English soccer fans take their game. It was just a brilliant display by Argentina, and Lionel Messi, the little general of the Argentine team, came out just a burning in the final couple minutes. I mean, the game was won in the last 5 to 10 minutes of the game. It was quite staggering. So the final is set up for Sunday. And remember, Rod Peterson joins us with his sports commentary every weekday morning at 7:50 a.m. That was a game for decades. 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
3: And here, Jim Michaels, just after 4, played a Super Boy's biggest variety. Can we talk about typos? Is it really a big deal? Coming up on number 1.

It's the Assinable and Derek Wheaton, 98 Days of Summer on Hit Radio 98 CKHD and Dua Lipa, Don't Start Now. Hey, it's Shane Michaels here. Typos, they're much more common than you think. Between the autocorrect and the tiny little keyboards on phones, a lot of us don't even bother to proofread something. If we have a text message or a little email to send, we'll just hit send and off it goes. But whoever's getting it might be judging you, yes? New research project says that many people, especially in business correspondences, or perhaps if they were renting out a house and people were applying to move there, were turned off by typos and even more turned off by grammatical errors. So unless you're just sending a message to your bud, you might want to do a little bit more proofreading. This was ingrained in me in college in a big way, so I still do it. And when I see people who do typos, I'm kind of like, I'm not going to be the grammar police. I'm not coming for that, but it still bugs me. 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

the Assiniboia and Dairy Queen 98 Days of Summer on Hit Radio 98 CKHD with BTO. How you doing? It's Shane Michaels here. Well, I think all of us know what a huge amount of effort and incredible energy the Assiniboia kinsmen put into the community. And so they're taking a little time out to honor one of their own, Brandon Welder, who suddenly passed at age 44, and they've set up a GoFundMe campaign. This is definitely one from the heart. It's to basically help the family with financial pressures facing his loved ones. And donations can be made by e-transfer to assiniboiakinsmen@gmail.com. Make sure you put your name and phone number on there for your donation, and they'll make sure you get a tax receipt. Brandon's mother, Karen, is also taking care of a number of different accounts. It will remain open until August 15th. If you want more information, get in touch with Howard, 640-6625. 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
6: weather. Sunny 26 today, clear and 17 overnight. Sunny and 28 tomorrow. And Saturday, a slight chance of a shower with a high of 31.

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I'm an adult now, and I wish I was a kid. That's the great irony, right? When you're a kid, you want to be an adult. You want to be grown up so bad, and then you get to be an adult, and you're like, oh, man, I wish I could go back to being a kid. Maybe hit up one of the summer day camps or go swimming with your buddies. Remember, the town of Assiniboia still has day camps and swimming lessons. If you want to find out if space is available, check it out at assiniboia.net. 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
3: 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All right, ladies, coming up, the power of the bangs on number one.

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It's the Assiniboia Dairy Queen, 98 Days of Summer on Hit Radio 98 CKHD, and be her, Ella Langley, who has legions of fans who want to be her, or at the very least, look like her. Ella Langley, one of the hottest young talents on the music scene these days, is known for her very dramatic bangs, which not everybody can pull off, but you gotta hand it, ladies have the option of, you know, jumping on board some incredible hairstyles through the years. They're trendy, right? They go through different iterations, as they say. The Friends haircut with, Jennifer Aniston's haircut was famous. The Farrah Fawcett back in the 70s. And these days, Ella Langley and her bangs are making a big statement. It's the power of the bangs. Not a look everybody can pull off. It's another one, Bites the Dust from Queen on Hit Radio 98 CKHD.

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Under the bridge, over the bridge, through the tunnel, and off the rails we go with the Broken Arrow Youth Ranch. Great event coming up. It's the Southern Prairie Railway in Ogama hosting Beware of Robbers. There's a couple of themed Western events happening on the rails, and both are catered by Bud's Barbecue. If you want more information, go to brokenarrowyouthranch@gmail.com. And by the way, the events are happening on Sunday, August the 2nd. There's a ride at 2 and 1 at 6 with Hit Radio 98 CK HD.

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2: Sunny 26 today, clear in 17 overnight. Sunshine tomorrow, 28. And Saturday, just a slight chance of a shower with a high of 31.

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Well, lots of kids getting their driver's license.

since it is summertime after all, and apparently a lot of kids picking up their new driver's license. Very exciting, right? Oh, yeah. Load up your buddies. Go for a cruise. Keep it safe. Make sure that the distracted driving thing doesn't enter into your world as well, because you still see it all the time. And, of course, the other one, too, is especially on multi-lane highways, keep right except to pass. That's my favorite. It's Selena Gomez on Hit Radio 98 CKHD.

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Hey, Shane Michaels blasting on out of here. Have yourself a great night. I can't believe it's Friday tomorrow already. This week has just flown by. I'll talk to you again then. In the meantime, Alanis Morissette on Hit Radio 98 CKHD.

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